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1: 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What if treating yourself could help a child heal? Well, this Thursday it can. It is Miracle Treat Day at

0: variety. Just Jamie with you. A lot of people thought it was over for this guy. Not so much. A California man was stranded at sea for more than a month before he was found floating off the coast of Hawaii. 2 weeks into his trip, the mast of his ship snapped and he drifted with no gas. He said he was just drifting south, miserable, and survived on oatmeal and fish and squid that landed in his boat. I honestly don't mean to be that person because I don't think I could survive it out there, but that is not really the castaway situation we saw Tom Hanks in. You know what I mean? This guy didn't even fish for the fish he ate. He just waited for them to fall into his boat. It's weird. I'm disappointed by that. V100.
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Plus, new construction in the county will be assessed. 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

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Now in the heart of the Mountain State, a low of 66 this evening with some overnight thunderstorms. Tomorrow, the rain should clear up. High of 81 and lots of sunshine. More sun to be had on Thursday with a high of 83. Now we're kicking off another long set of

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More music and better variety. Historic flooding has devastated communities across central West Virginia. 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

0: 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That's when I was in my 20s, and hip-hop was exploding, indie rock was exploding. 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

George Costanza bobblehead night, where the first 18,000 fans get a George Costanza calzone bobblehead. It's later on in August. And it's from season 7's The Calzone episode. And people come from all over the country for bobblehead George Costanza night. V100.

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0: 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More music and better variety. Just Jamie with you. Not exactly music, but definitely sounds. The Woodland, Texas residents recently called the police to report nonstop barking dogs trapped in storm drains, which would kind of be the first red flag if I was a 911 dispatcher. But the firefighters and animal control rushed to the scene, and they found that it was not, in fact, barking dogs inside a storm drain, but it was mating frogs instead. So, yeah, there should be like a Shazam for animals. Like, what is this sound before I utilize 911 resources? 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

0: Just Jamie with you. The New York Post says that a bootleg copy of Christopher Nolan's The Odyssey racked up 2.1 million views on X. It was on for 2.5 hours before it was taken down. You know, I'm at the point where I don't think that that's really much of a spoiler. Didn't we all have to read The Odyssey in high school? Like, some of us multiple times. V100.
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3: This V100 Metro News forecast is brought to you by Panhandle Cleaning and Restoration. 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Now in the heart of the Mountain State, a low of 66 this evening with some overnight thunderstorms. Tomorrow, the rain should clear up. High of 81 and lots of sunshine. More sun to be had on Thursday with a high of 83. Now we're kicking off another long set of

daughter, Teddy Mellencamp, has made a cameo in The Real Housewives of Orange County's newest season, and she seems to be doing well. She's talking a lot about recovering from cancer and how she's like, you know, she's got chemo brain and all that, but overall, she seems to be doing well. I'm glad to see it. V100.

0: Well, she seems to be doing well. I'm glad to see it. 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

0: Mariah Carey on V100, more music and better variety. A guy in Georgia was trying to enjoy his vacation in Florida when he was bitten by a shark standing waist deep in water. And he was transported to a hospital, but his injuries were not life-threatening. Just a shark took a little nibble out of him during Shark Week of all weeks. 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
2: Charleston weather. This V100 Metro News forecast is brought to you by Panhandle Cleaning and Restoration. 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Trust the name West Virginians count on Panhandle Cleaning and Restoration. Now in the heart of the Mountain State, a low of 66 this evening with some overnight thunderstorms. Tomorrow, the rain should clear up. High of 81 and lots of sunshine. More sun to be had on Thursday with a high of 83. 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

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More music and better variety. Just Jamie here, headed on out the door. See you for tomorrow night's Night Mode. Olivia Rodrigo coming up. V100.

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0: If you're like me and you struggle to resist cookies, chips, and other snacks, especially in the middle of the day for me, researchers have discovered a simple solution for us. Try exercising more, because over time, exercise is proven to help you make healthier food choices. This comes from a study in the International Journal of Obesity. It involved over 2,000 people who normally did not exercise, but they agreed to follow a fitness plan, exercising at least 3 times a week for 3 months. The result? Even though nobody was required to change their diet, researchers found the majority of exercisers gradually ate more fruits, vegetables, and lean meat, while also eating fewer fried foods, sodas, and snacks. And the more intensely people exercised, the more healthfully they ate. Researchers say this is the latest proof that exercise has benefits that go way beyond improving your fitness. In fact, studies from Harvard found physical activity can actually rewire your brain by triggering the release of mood-boosting neurotransmitters. As your mood improves, you begin to look for other ways to make positive changes in your life. I love this. Like, for example, choosing to eat a salad for lunch instead of a fast food combo.
1: Intelligence for your life.
0: Just ahead, I'll share the new tactic for achieving all of your goals. It's known as the when, where, and what tactic. I'll have details next.
2: This is the place for the best variety.
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0: V100, better music for a better workday. Let's talk goals. You know, it's a favorite topic of mine. Do you have one right now? Here's how to improve the odds you'll achieve your goal. Write down your intentions. This is according to the British Journal of Health Psychology. For the study, the researchers gathered people who wanted to exercise more and split them into three groups. The first group was only asked to keep an exercise journal. The second group was also asked to keep an exercise log, but they were also given pamphlets on the health benefits of exercise as motivation. Now, the third group, what did they do? They kept an exercise log too, but they were also asked to come up with a plan for when and where they would exercise. Specifically, they were asked to write this sentence: during the next week, I will do at least 20 minutes of exercise on this day, at this time, at this place. The result? In the first two groups, fewer than one out of three participants exercised at least once a week. But in the group that set an intention to exercise, detailing their plan, 91% of participants exercised at least once a week. So simply by writing down a plan, saying exactly when and where they intended to exercise, the participants were three times more likely to follow through.
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1: All right, let's talk about dogs, because I love talking about dogs.
2: Me too.
1: I grew up as a cat person, but now I've switched over to a dog person for the time being. Experts are saying stop talking to your dog and use your body language instead. Dogs can learn some words, but body language is the best way to go. And dogs have evolved to be excellent readers of body language, especially facial expressions. That's how dogs know what we're thinking or feeling. But often when we give verbal commands and hand signals at the same time, dogs read it as a mixed message. So animal behaviors say, spend a whole day not saying a word to your dog and just communicating with your body. When I smile at Leroy, when I don't say anything, I smile because I saw this piece before.
2: Yeah.
1: He leaves the room. It just freaks him out.
2: Is it a sign of aggression?
1: He would much rather. He knows the words eat, beach, stay, and coyote. That's all he knows. but it works for him. But he doesn't want it. Don't look at him. Do not look at him.
2: So I feel, first of all, I'm not going to stop talking to Leroy. It's how I interact with him. I'm going to keep talking to him.
1: Leroy's the family dog, folks, if you just checked in.
2: But I will say that, you know, obviously he doesn't speak English. And showing and look at what he does. Look at what he does when we're getting ready to leave the house. Even if we don't realize that we've shown our hand that we're leaving the house, he picks up on the body language, the movement, the packing up, and he knows. And he starts getting really depressed. Yeah. And if it looks like you're going to go on a trip, same thing. So we see this with our dog. I'm not going to give up talking to the dog.
1: Yeah. Well, if I put on a pair of nice shoes, he starts growling at me.
2: That's it. You're going to be gone for more than half an hour. I'm mad.
3: Hi, I'm Adele.
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0: 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Time for a personal question, my intelligent friends. How's your mood right now? A little dark, maybe? Did you know that you can boost it in just 10 minutes and cut your risk of feeling edgy and irritable and restless right in half? Here's how you do it. Simply tidy up a small mess you're sick of looking at. So maybe your cluttered closets, messy desk, kitchen junk drawer. Integrative medicine expert Dr. Hyla Kass says, we get an emotional boost from creating neatness out of chaos.
1: Intelligence for your life.

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1: There are some dating experts who are telling us that the secret to finding the right relationship today is to let your inner goblin show. The new dating trend is called goblintimacy. And instead of presenting a carefully edited version of yourself, it encourages people to be authentic from day one. That means being honest about your quirks and flaws and bad habits and even some of your emotional baggage. And in an era of AI-generated profiles, some daters are craving radical honesty. Dating coach Amy Chan is the author of Unsingle. She says, if somebody isn't interested in the real you, they're probably not the right match anyway. And research shows authenticity helps reduce dating anxiety and create stronger connections. But as always, there's a catch. Authenticity shouldn't become an excuse for low effort or bad behavior. Showing up to a first date looking like a slob or unloading all your baggage isn't vulnerability, she says. It's disrespectful and oversharing. Experts say healthy intimacy develops in stages. You build trust over time, not all at once, and dumping your deepest issues on a stranger and expecting them to embrace it is probably asking too much. So, while being genuine is attractive, you shouldn't fully unleash your inner goblin on the first date. All of the experts seem to agree on that. And then again, the dating coach Amy Chan, her book is Unsingle.
2: Intelligence for your life.
1: Coming up, are you among the estimated 1 out of 5 adults who uses a sleep tracker to get better sleep? Or are you wondering if sleep tracking devices even work? I'm going to tell you what the Journal of Clinical Sleep Medicine discovered about sleep technology next.
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V100, better music for a better workday. Let's start this piece on sleep off with the bottom line. The more we obsess about getting sleep through sleep tracking apps, the less likely we are to actually get results. Yeah, boom. This is the takeaway from the Journal of Clinical Sleep Medicine. Researchers there have found as more people use technology to track their sleep habits, the number of people having sleep problems has been increasing, not dropping. In fact, the trend is so common, researchers have a name for it, orthosomnia. Orthosomnia, it's insomnia caused by being obsessively worried about your sleep. Researchers say it's happening for two reasons. Number one, obsessing often means you're stressed about falling asleep. So even if a gadget inspires you to do something healthy, like going to bed an hour early,

0: earlier, the fact that you're stressed means your body is releasing hormones like cortisol. That makes you more alert, the cortisol. Plus, most sleep tracking gadgets aren't even accurate. As an example, devices worn on the wrist often use your heart rate to determine if you're awake or asleep. 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Bottom line, experts say use trendy sleep trackers if you're curious about your sleep habits. But if you actually need help with insomnia, they say skip the gadgets and talk to a sleep specialist.
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1: All right, we're going to talk summer traditions, 4th of July cookout, pool party to kick off the season. We do a lot of traditional stuff with our family now with 9 people. Even just making traditional summertime foods like potato salad counts. According to the University of Connecticut, when we participate in annual traditions, we feel less stressed because those types of benchmarks and rituals give our brain structure, regularity, and predictability. Your kids love rituals.
2: Love rituals. In fact, I read a recent study that said that 1 in 5 kids don't remember, any of the other stuff that happens aside from the trips and rituals that we go through as a family when they're young. So, they're not going to remember the sporting events necessarily. They're not going to remember all of the school events you showed up to, but they will remember the rituals. And we talked about this before. Even little rituals like sitting down and having dinner as a family every night improves grades, improves overall health outcomes for kids through their teenage years. They're more likely to stay off of drugs and going to get better grades. If you have these little rituals throughout their lives, it's super important. These touchstones are important for everybody.
1: And we just asked your kids where they wanted to go for grandma's recent birthday, big birthday. And they picked the same place we went 4 years ago.
2: Yeah.
1: Because they love that ritual. It's the same thing with summer camp.
2: Oh, yeah, exactly. Go back to the same place every year and it becomes a part of who you are.
1: Yeah. Oh, nice.

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1: Alrighty, intelligent people, you want to nail your next job interview? Do this right beforehand. Crank up some music, specifically something with a heavy bass line. A recent study in the journal Social, Psychological, and Personality Science found that people felt more powerful after listening to bass-heavy songs compared to other upbeat, fast-paced music. It's because songs with a lot of bass, they convey a sense of strength, which people internalize. The researchers tested the psychological impact of over 30 songs and recommend queuing up your bass-heavy playlist right before a challenging task. It makes people feel inspired, self-assured, and determined.
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1: Of course, grief is something we all go through at one time or another, but more people are now deciding they don't want to go through it alone. That's one reason these grief retreats are becoming a growing wellness trend. These retreats bring people dealing with loss together in relaxing destinations where they can focus on healing and connection and self-care. Some programs combine traditional tools like journaling, meditation, and group counseling with activities like yoga and nature walks, massages, and mindfulness exercises. Some grief retreats take things even further. Some offer surf therapy, equine therapy with horses, cold water plunges, or guided wellness experiences designed to help people process loss in a supportive environment. The experts tell us the trend is tied to the ongoing loneliness epidemic. Research shows about one-third of adults are grieving a recent loss at any given time, and many report feeling isolated from friends and family. Psychologist Thea Gallagher says grief can feel even heavier when people go through it alone. Makes sense. And sharing experiences with others who understand it can reduce feelings of isolation and help people feel supported. The grief counseling industry is expected to grow significantly over the next few years, and these retreats are becoming one more option for people looking for connection, healing, and a path for moving forward after loss.
2: Intelligence for your life.
1: And coming up, we've known for years that being vegetarian or vegan is proven to lower the risk for heart disease, cancer, diabetes, and more. However, we also know that plant-based diets can double your risk for suffering serious bone fractures. So in a moment, I'll give you some proven strategies that will protect your bones.

0: Studies show plant-based diets lower the risk for heart disease, cancer, and more. But there's an important caveat to plant-based diets that we need to talk about. They may double your risk for suffering serious bone fractures. So listen, this comes from a study involving more than 50,000 adults in the journal Biomed Central. What researchers found was that people who identified as vegan, they were twice as likely to suffer fractured or broken bones during the 20-year study compared to meat eaters. And among vegetarians and pescatarians, whose only protein source is fish, like me, the risk for broken bones was still 25% higher. Yikes. The reason? According to Ginger Hulton, a spokesperson for the Academy of Nutrition and Dietetics, it's mostly down to the lack of protein in the diets, since protein is an essential building block for strong bones. Plus, plant-based diets, they tend to discourage eating dairy products like cheese, milk, and eggs, which are rich sources of calcium. And research shows that when your body isn't getting enough calcium, it's going to steal that nutrient from your bones, which of course makes them weaker. It's why if you're among the 1 in 10 North Americans who follow a strict plant-based diet, Hulton recommends loading up on calcium-rich foods like kale and bok choy and turnip greens. And for protein, the best plant-based sources are tofu, lentils, which I love, and nuts.
1: Intelligence for your life.
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0: V100, Charleston's number one at workstation. Here's a headline for you. We now have a, this is not the headline, it's coming, but we have a family dog. The dog, yes. He's a terrier. His name is Leroy. He lives in a house that are surrounded by coyotes, so it's very dangerous here.
1: Wild.
0: But he goes back and forth to everybody's house. He's a cool dog. He's a terrier, so he's, you know, he's tough.
1: Mm-hmm.
0: And the reason we have this dog is because we want everybody in our family to live longer. And now a new analysis in the journal Circulation covered nearly 4 million people found that owning a dog cut the risk of dying from any cause by 24%.
1: Oh, it's so true.
0: For a heart attack survivors living alone, a dog dropped the risk by about one-third. The mechanism is a 1-2 punch. Here it is. Dog owners walk more without ever calling it exercise.
1: Yep.
0: And petting a dog releases oxytocin, the bonding hormone.
1: It's relaxing. It gives you a sense of purpose. It gives you a sense of regularity where you are moving every single day. You get the steps in without realizing.

0: 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Plus, I just like having a dog.
1: Yeah, me too.
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0: Here we go with a quick piece from our Success 101 files. Did you know when somebody sees you, they decide in 5 seconds whether or not to take you seriously? This comes from business professor Dr. Margaret Neal and her book, Getting What You Want. She says whether you need to address a rude doctor, dismissive boss, or if you need to rectify a problem with a business, when you walk into a situation, sit or stand tall with your chest open and your shoulders back and give direct eye contact. 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I love these tips. I use them all.
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1: All right, folks, have you ever noticed that in a movie theater, restaurant, or the office, it's usually the women who are reaching for a sweater or turning on the space heater? Turns out it's part biology and part design flaw. It's because indoor temperatures are still based on standards developed using data from the typical office worker of the 1960s, which was usually a man wearing a suit. That model became the foundation for modern heating and air conditioning systems, and most buildings, they still use it today. Problem is, women and men do not experience temperature the same way. You probably know this. Men generally have more muscle mass, which produces heat. Women typically have a higher percentage of body fat, which of course is gorgeous, and also helps insulate the body's core, but it leaves their extremities feeling colder. The result is what many women know all too well. An office that feels comfortable to a man can feel freezing to a woman. And while grabbing a sweater may seem like no big deal, it is a real phenomenon. Researchers say women are consistently colder in temperature-controlled spaces than men because the buildings were not designed with female physiology in mind. Time for a change.
2: Now that's intelligence for your life.
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1: Are you ready for this? I now hold the key to you and I being less clumsy. I'm not sure if you have this problem, but at 6'4", 220 pounds, I'm a bit clumsy. So the idea here the cure is to do toe curls. What? Yes, this comes from new research from UC Berkeley. Scientists saying most balance disorders are caused by a problem in our inner ear or brain, but they're also linked to muscle weakness and numbness and fatigue in our feet. So any exercise that strengthens and stretches our feet will improve our coordination, our balance, and stability. It's why researchers recommend doing toe curls. Shoes off and move each foot in circles, first one way, then the other, moving only your foot and ankle, not your leg. Toe curls. Then with your feet flat on the floor, try lifting your big toes without lifting the other toes. Then do the opposite. Or use your feet to pick up small objects like marbles or pencils. My wife can do this. I can't do it. I'll try. As our foot muscles get stronger, you will be less of a klutz in no time.
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2: Well, Gib, we saw this bit of health intelligence. We lived it with your grandmother, my mother-in-law, when COVID happened and she started declining because she just nobody could come to the place where she lived. We couldn't come in there. Mm-hmm. The best predictor we now know of how healthy you'll be at 80 is not your cholesterol anymore, it's your relationships.
3: Oh, yeah.
2: So Harvard study of adult development was the longest running happiness study in history. 85 years long, this study, that found that people most satisfied with their relationships at age 50 were the healthiest at 80. It beat cholesterol as a predictor.
3: Look, we know that social connections are important. And this is another reason why when you retire, you know, the first 5 years after retirement are a big indicator of whether or not you're going to die quickly. Because most people who retire die in those first 5 years after retirement. Because so many of us, all of our social network is surrounding work. And when we lose that work and that social connection, all of a sudden, our health just drops off. We know that interaction is the key to us living longer. This is why as soon as you can, move into a retirement community. As soon as you can, create an environment of volunteerism where you are around people on a consistent basis with strong shared values and shared experiences. There is nothing better for aging than having a strong community.
2: Yeah. People who just retired are going, what?
3: If you don't know about it, look it up. Find a purpose today.
2: Exactly.

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1: Better music for a better workday. 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According to psychology professor Dr. Richard Wiseman, writing with the wrong hand will feel off, and that'll force you to pay closer attention to your words. That will allow you to see your worries and concerns more rationally and help short-circuit your brain's instinctual fear response. Here's the result. You'll have fewer doubts. You'll feel like you've got the confidence to handle anything. Write down your doubts with your non-dominant hand.
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1: Right, my friends, if you answer a call from an unknown number, we now know it can have consequences that can last a lifetime. So here is what happens when you pick up a spam call, according to cybersecurity expert Connor White. The first call usually isn't designed to scam you immediately. Its primary purpose is verification. So just answering and saying hello lets the scammers know the number is active. And then their system collects your number, the time of the call, and the call duration. Your number gets flagged as verified and active, and then it gets sold to other scam networks on the dark web, and automated systems can place thousands of calls every minute. Their goal is to identify which numbers belong to real people and then target those numbers again and again. And checking the caller ID doesn't protect you either. Scammers use neighborhood spoofing, meaning they disguise their location by matching their number to your area code. The same principle applies to spam texts and emails. Replying stop opening a spam email or clicking unsubscribe all confirm you're a real human. AI voice agents are also making spam calls cheaper and more realistic. You've seen this on the news. That's why the experts say if you get a call from a number you don't know, you got to let it go to voicemail.
2: Intelligence for your life.
1: Coming up, how long does it take to know whether the person you're dating has potential to be the one? Marriage and family therapist Leslie Doors wrote Blueprint for a Lasting Marriage. And I'll tell you how long she says it takes to find out if a relationship has what it takes to last.

0: V100, better music for a better workday. Okay, let's say you've just met somebody and you're sure it's love at first sight. What do? Take it slow. According to Leslie Doraz, the author of Blueprint for a Lasting Marriage, she says it takes about 8 weeks on average to find out if a relationship is worth pursuing. And here's why. She says, first of all, 8 weeks is about how long it takes most couples to have a real argument. Psychologist Lawrence Birnbach jumps in on this and says that people who are disrespectful or abusive often conceal those behaviors early in a relationship. Another reason to go slowly, you're not thinking straight. When you first start dating, the levels of the feel-good brain chemicals dopamine and norepinephrine increase dramatically. Those chemicals can literally blind you to bad behavior. Love is blind. The final reason you shouldn't hurry love, it takes time to find out if you're really compatible. Psychotherapist Dr. Douglas LaBeer says most people need at least 8 weeks to feel comfortable enough to open up about themselves and to start sharing the things they want and expect from life. There you go. Great advice from Leslie Doraz, who wrote the book Blueprint for a Lasting Marriage.
1: Intelligence for your life.
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1: Welcome back to Intelligence for Your Life. And this just in, today, more and more people say they're staying home because they want to clean. Cleaning is their idea of a good time.
2: It is.
1: Turns out when times are uncertain, that would be now, people like to do things that allow them to exercise control. And cleaning and tidying is a way to feel secure. And look at this. Cleaning videos, huge right now. In fact, on TikTok, the hashtag CleanTok has 84 billion views, more than any other hashtag on the platform. People are watching each other cleaning.
2: So the watching each other cleaning, I don't fully understand, except that it's oddly satisfying to watch.
1: Meditative.
2: I will say this. When you are uncertain, when you are feeling, and we talk about this in the coaching call, if you feel overwhelmed by not knowing what to do next, my middle school football coach used to tell me this. If you can't figure out what you're supposed to do on a play, find someone in the other jersey and hit him. Hit somebody, right?
1: That's right.
2: Not like punch him, but like, put your shoulder into him and hit him.
1: Yeah.
2: The point being, if you can't figure out what to do next, if you cannot figure out how to get your life headed in the right direction, just do something. Do one task. It can be cleaning the bathroom, scrubbing the toilets, making your bed. Yeah. This is why that stuff works, is it because you start to do the thing, and then eventually knocking out one task gives you the dopamine rush to knock out another and another and another. And before you know it, you're having a very productive day.
1: If you want to check out our Zoom coaching program, just go to tesh.com. It's right there on the homepage.
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0: Here's a piece of intel for your next dinner party or your next time in line at Starbucks. You may have heard that noses never really stop growing, right? So even the tiniest button nose may eventually become a schnoz by the time a person is old and wrinkly. Well, that's not exactly how this works. Our nose doesn't keep growing. It's just affected by age the way the rest of our body is, meaning gravity takes its toll, dragging the tip of the nose down. Plus, the same thing that causes wrinkles, our skin's collagen and elastin, the support structure, it breaks down on the nose as well. The end result? Our nose starts to droop, which makes it look bigger as we age.
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1: With an update from the 580 WCHS Radio Newsroom, I'm Chris Lawrence. The discussion about a route for the Valley North Transmission Line has come to Kanawha County. Powerline developers have been holding public meetings in more than 20 West Virginia counties this summer

0: talking about the best route with residents and landowners. That line will stretch from the John Amos Power Plant in Putnam County to Frederick County, Maryland. Although he's in jail facing charges and has resigned from the legislature, Elliot Pritt, for now, remains on the election ballot in November. Secretary of State says Pritt could remove himself if done so by August 11th, or somebody could file a request by that date with the State Election Commission to disqualify him as a candidate. Pritt, who is now accused of enticing a young girl into a sexual relationship, however, is not necessarily disqualified automatically. Two people are hospitalized, one of them battling life-threatening injuries after a multi-vehicle crash on Route 35 Tuesday morning in Putnam County. A semi and a passenger vehicle collided near mile marker 12. An Afaya County man was sentenced to a total of 36 years in prison Tuesday after previous guilty pleas linked to injuries he inflicted on his pregnant girlfriend when he beat her near Kenna in Jackson County last year and left her, he thought, for dead. 22-year-old Logan Willis of Oak Hill got consecutive sentences during that hearing in Jackson County Circuit Court. With this update, I'm Chris Lawrence.
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2: Good morning. With your sports headlines, I'm Daniel Woods. An up and down Tuesday for the Cincinnati Reds, splitting a doubleheader against the Cleveland Guardians, 6-5, the loss in Game 1, 2-0, a shutout victory in Game 2. That series continues today, a 7-10 first pitch on your home for Reds baseball, 580 WCHS. The Charleston Dirty Birds are out to a strong start to the week, winning 10-8 on the road to start the series against the High Point Rockers. Carlos De La Cruz and Narciso Crook, each with three hits in the win. With sports, I'm Daniel Woods.
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1: 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V100 Charleston
2: weather. Here's your V100 Metro News forecast. For this morning, we've got some clouds hanging around, along with some fog. We're going to get rid of that by this afternoon with a high of 80, and we'll have mostly sunny skies going into the afternoon. Tonight, we're down to 59, the overnight low, with mostly clear skies. A little patchy fog tomorrow morning as well. And for your Thursday, 82, mostly sunny, if not sunny skies. And then for your Friday, mostly sunny, 86. For your Saturday, we're back to 87, 20% chance for a late evening thundershower and rain showers and storms on Sunday with a high of 85. I'm V100 Metro News meteorologist Brian Hughes.
3: Oh, this morning it feels like a nice breezy morning at the beach. Did you notice that when you were out?
4: Yeah, it is really nice out there.
3: It is. Humidity, 93%. That doesn't sound so good, but it's not 100% when that makes it miserable. It's not. I didn't notice any fog. Did you see any fog?
4: I did not, but I know we've got some out there.
3: Okay. Because Brian said so,
4: yes,
3: right?
4: That's exactly right.
3: If Brian says so, then that's what it is. I guess I missed excitement yesterday morning, didn't I?
4: Yes, you did.
3: Still kind of stormy.
4: A little bit.
3: Okay. Not a whole lot for talking this morning, are you?
4: No.
3: Okay. Well, this is a radio show, and it kind of depends on you to talk.
4: It just, but you know what? I was in here, so it didn't really affect me that much.
3: Okay.
4: But it was kind of a crappy day.
3: Well, now you're getting all chatty. Good.
4: Yeah.
3: All right. Well, I thought, am I going to have to carry this show this morning?
4: Today's going to be better. Tomorrow's going to be better.
3: Yeah. Well, I wasn't here yesterday, so, you know, I've got 2 days worth of Steve built up. So, if, you know, you're not up for
4: it this morning. Whoa, whoa, whoa. Slow down there.
3: If you're not up for it this morning, I think I can handle it, okay?
4: I don't think it matters if I'm up for it or not.
3: You need to go back home. I think I can handle it.
4: It's going to happen whether I'm up for it or not.
3: You know, I've only been doing this 50 years, okay?
4: I know.
3: This is my 50th year of broadcasting. How about that? What does that say, folks? I'm crazy, I know. What is it going to be?
4: Yes, I think that's what it says.
3: When are you going to go find a real job? That's what you're
4: thinking. No.
3: All right. Well, I hope everything is going well this morning. It's 67, partly cloudy at 6:07.

0: V1 Hedrick. Hey, real quick before we get to Jenny's traffic update, and I tell you what a beautiful day this is going to be, I want to say thanks to all the folks who work in endoscopy. Endoscopy. That's the word.
1: Endoscopy.
0: Well, I was going to say endoscopy.
1: Endoscopy? Is that what you were trying to say?
0: Endoscopy. I probably just should say endo because that's what they call it, and that would be that, and they'd all know. The endo department over at CAMC Memorial in Kanawha City, that's where I was yesterday having my procedure. And I figure since they get started really early, maybe they're going to work right now, and they might be listening, assuming that they might listen to us at all. But anyway, thank you.
1: You're assuming a lot, but that's okay.
0: Well, you know, they seem to know who I am over there when I was thinking like maybe they don't, but some people don't, but you know, and my son works over there some days, so that has something to do with it too, probably.
1: Okay.
0: But I know some do listen, and I saw my former neighbor and CAMC's longest employee, Opal, was there yesterday.
1: Oh, cool.
0: Oh, gosh, yes. Opal and I took a couple pictures, you know, before and after.
1: Nice.
0: Opal even wheeled me out to the car.
1: Oh, she's a heck of a lady.
0: She is. She said, can you walk or you need to ride? I said, I'd like to ride, please. And she's passing somebody. He's riding because he's still drunk. I was not drunk. I was still feeling the effects of the anesthesia.
1: Mm-hmm.
0: Yep. Anyway, it was good. Good to see everybody, and thank you so much for taking good care of me. And I'm sure we'll see each other again. You know how that goes.
1: Yes, I do.
0: Yes, you do. All right.
1: But my seeing again has been stretched out to 10 years. So, woo!
0: Well, good for you. I'm on the 5-year plan.
1: Yeah, I was on the 3-year plan, I've been sprung from that.
0: Awesome. Go you. All right, time for this traffic update from Jenny Murray. What's going on?
1: Absolutely nothing. So that's good news. There is some fog out there in some places today. And remember, they're still doing the overnight work. I-64 east and west closed at the Montrose Overpass Bridge, and there are detours in place. It's amazing me how quickly they are deconstructing the old span, but
0: yeah,
1: they're getting her done, so yay! And that's your V100 traffic update.
0: Well, I should say a special hello to Dr. Cheryl Cox, who has, you know, she's my doctor, and she took good care of me, and I appreciate that. She was charming to talk to. We talked about a lot of stuff yesterday, in addition to what's going on inside me. Anyway, thank you all. Appreciate it. The V100 Metro News forecast today, partly sunny, lower humidity, high today 80, and we have 67 now.
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0: B100, I want to be next to you, Jenny.
1: Well, we kind of have to sit apart, Steve. I mean, it's just the way the studio is.
0: Well, I'm about as close as I can get to you.
1: Yes,
0: right
1: you are.
0: Mm-hmm. All right, you want something serious or would you rather have something silly?
1: Silly, please.
0: Silly, here we go. According to published reports, now I've lost it on the screen. Oh, here we go. Simone Biles says Avril Lavigne stole her sunglasses at Taylor Swift's wedding.
1: What?
0: That story coming up.
1: Oh, my gosh.
0: At 6 and 11 tonight on Action News. Yeah, I don't have any more details.
1: Very interesting.
0: You got to believe that Avril Lavigne can afford to buy her own sunglasses. Perhaps it was just a mistake.
1: Maybe. You Maybe know? Avril had a little too much to drink and she thought they were hers.
0: No. We don't know. We don't. Avril might not even partake in the hooch, you know? All right. Anything else you'd like to know?
1: Yeah. What else you got that's silly?
0: Remember that song by Rebecca Black called what? Friday? Remember way back
1: yes,
0: in 2011?
1: I do.
0: It's finally been certified platinum.
1: Wow. Took a long time, but...
0: Well, yeah, and according to Rebecca, it only took a few...

0: took a few years. You know, she's kind of thinking the same year.
1: Now that you mentioned the song, I kind of want to hear it.
0: Really?
1: Yeah, I do.
0: I don't know that we have that.
1: We probably don't.
0: I think, well, I used to play it, and it was kind of annoying.
1: Yes, I know.
0: Yeah, so maybe that's why it took so long.
1: But there might be somebody out there who has not heard the song and would hate for them to not be, you know, fully engaged in this.
0: I'll look it up when I have time.
1: Okay,
0: I'll get back to you.
1: All right.
0: On that. It's also National Lasagna Day, or Lasagna.
1: Oh, yeah. Who has the best lasagna in town?
0: I don't know, because I don't really eat lasagna, so I can't.
1: We've got some great Italian places.
0: Oh, well, maybe Polly's.
1: Maybe Polly's.
0: Maybe Leonora's.
1: Maybe the place over at the ballpark that I can never remember the name.
0: Mm-hmm.
1: Yeah.
0: Might be them, too. I don't know. See, I told Jenny, I said, I would like a lasagna, a noodle-less or pasta-less lasagna.
1: Mm-hmm.
0: And no meat. I don't care for the meat in it either. So,
1: you know, you can.
0: So it sounds like I just want a bowl of tomato sauce and ricotta cheese.
1: I think I may have seen a recipe where they use zucchini and they slice it really thin, and those are your noodles.
0: Oh, well, so, you know, you can't. They do have that zucchini pasta-like stuff, don't they? Zucchini noodles?
1: Zucchini noodles? Yeah, maybe.
0: Yeah. You mean maybe? I think they do.
1: You can always work around a recipe.
0: Steve. You ever had a spaghetti squash? You know what I'm talking about?
1: I love spaghetti squash.
0: Could use that. All right. Well, enough of this stuff. How about the weather today? The V100 Metro News forecast from meteorologist Brian Hughes. Lower humidity, plenty of sunshine, and a high of 80 this afternoon. We're at 67 right now.
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0: B100. Wow. Pat says he will be 80 in September.
1: 80. Oh, wow. He's been working a long time.
0: He has. And I told him, I said, Pat, it's time for you to slow down, pal. And he agrees. He said, I'm not trying to make you feel bad, but I've got a daughter that's 3 years younger than Jenny.
1: Oh, so. Okay. Okay.
0: Yeah. Well, I mean, I would figure his kids would be older, not old. Believe me. Don't ever say you're old. Say you're older. Older than
1: that'll do it.
0: Others. And yeah, let it go at that. Heck, I was talking about this earlier in the show. I had a procedure over at CAMC Memorial yesterday, and my former neighbor, Opal, I lived in Taze Valley in the late 80s through the early 90s, and Opal lived in my neighborhood, and she worked at CAMC, I think she said yesterday, 58 years long, and I know she's
1: holy tamale.
0: Longer than anyone else, Jenny,
1: yes.
0: At CAMC. I'm talking about all of CAMC.
1: Everybody, yes.
0: Opal, and she's still on the job at 80... What would she say, 83, 84? I don't remember. But
1: that's amazing.
0: Yeah, she only works a couple of days a week. She's not like, you know, pushing 40
1: yeah.
0: to 60 hours a week. It's not like that. But I'm telling you right now, that woman's got more energy than a lot of you listening to us right now.
1: Mm-hmm.
0: She wheeled me out of there in that wheelchair yesterday to my waiting car and had no issues at all getting me around.
1: I can't imagine she would.
0: No, she didn't. She did not. So they treated me well over there, and I sure appreciate that. What do you got coming up on the good news?
1: We're going to talk about something amazing that happened at a zoo, and a couple from Louisiana. I'll tell you what happened to them. It's cool.

0: too.
1: All right, that'll be at 6:50. Plenty of sun today. Lower humidity, high 80, 67 in town now. That all according to V100 Metro News meteorologist Brian Hughes. Now time for a V100 traffic update, then we'll get to today's Pledge of Allegiance. What's up?
0: All is well. You may notice some fog depending on where you are today. So if you encounter fog, slow down. Make sure you're using those low beam headlights and increase your safe following distance. Do remember we've got an overpass closure, I-64 East and West closed nightly, 10 p.m. to 5 a.m. there at the Montrose Overpass Bridge as they are deconstructing the old span. And that's your V100 traffic.

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1: And now, today's Pledge of Allegiance. Here's a third grade class from Montrose Elementary from March 16th. I don't know what year it was. I should look that up, but I did not.
2: Anyway, it's all right.
1: Let's say we're going back. We're going back a ways. I'll find out. But anyway, let's take a listen.
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10: Wowza, that Pledge of Allegiance we heard just a few minutes ago?
11: Yes.
10: 10 years ago.
11: Oh my goodness.
10: March 16th, 2016.
11: They did a great job.
10: Well, they did, and that makes them, what, out of school now probably, right?
11: Yeah.
10: If they were third graders and it was 10 years ago?
11: Mm-hmm.
10: Wow, see? We have an archives like you wouldn't believe of the Pledge of Allegiance. And we've been doing it since when?
11: Oh, gosh, I have.
10: I think it goes back to when we were on that country station for a while. Mm-hmm. I think we started it then.
11: Oh, well, then that has been a while.
10: Do you know when that was?
11: I don't.
10: What
11: you do?
10: Is going on with your memory?
11: I don't do dates.
10: Late 90s, Jenny.
11: Well, I don't do that stuff. You do it.
10: Okay.
11: Okay?
10: What's going to happen when I'm not around anymore? How are you going to remember things?
11: I won't.
10: Okay.
11: I will not.
10: Fair answer. Up next, the feel-good news for today on V100.

0: Fall in love.
1: B100, here's that good news, I promise. Tell me something good. And here's Jenny Murray.
2: Well, let's go to England, where a litter of five rare Northern African lion cubs were born at Whipsnade Zoo. It's an important milestone for an international conservation breeding program. The litter of cubs, born to lioness Waka and father Malik, brings the zoo's pride to a record 11 lions. Zookeepers monitor the births through a hidden camera and confirm that all five were healthy and nursing. Zoo staff say the growing pride is an important contribution to protecting one of the world's rarest lion populations, and they plan to carefully introduce the new cubs to their older siblings as they grow a little bit bigger. So, cool stuff there. Also, I love this. It was 60 years after they first said, I do, that a couple from Louisiana recently renewed their wedding vows in a surprise ceremony at the same church where they were married back in 1967. Becky and David Roach's grandson, Philip, secretly organized a celebration to honor his grandparents' long commitment to each other and the example they've set for their family. Friends and relatives gathered to celebrate, and the couple has built a life centered on faith, family, and service to their community. The grandson shared a video of the ceremony online, and it touched millions of viewers and helped reconnect the family with distant relatives and former students of Becky, who was a longtime elementary school teacher. The celebration became a reminder of the lasting impact of a strong marriage and a close-knit family. And the grandson is hoping that their story will inspire others to celebrate the loved ones who have shaped their lives while they still have a chance to do it.
1: How about that?
2: I love it.
1: Good deal. All right, there's your good news for this morning on V100. It's 6:55.
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0: B100. I'm reading something here that says everybody's on vacation right now.
1: Everybody?
0: That's what it says.
1: Well, I'm not on vacation.
0: It says if it feels like everyone you know is on vacation, they probably are.
1: I do know someone that's going on vacation tomorrow. So.
0: Okay, well,
1: That's just one person I know.
0: How do they figure this out? It's because of the global, you know, the commercial flights and how many people are booked on flights and this, that, and the other. I always wonder how they estimate these things. Like, they, you know, when they say certain amount of people are going to be traveling this Memorial Day weekend or, you know, Labor Day weekend or whatever. How do they come up with that?
1: I don't know.
0: They're not surveying me and asking me. And no one, AAA doesn't call me and go, you're going to be traveling this weekend? I haven't gotten that call.
1: No one.
0: Just an estimate, I guess. Anyway, so if you're on vacation, happy vacation. So why are you listening to us? You should be.
1: Maybe they're just up early having their coffee and wanted a taste of home.
0: Maybe they're listening out of town on the free V100 smartphone app. I don't know. But anyway, I just thought that was an interesting little fact there. A fun fact, as people like to call them. It's 7:03. The news is up next.
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3: With an update from the 580 WCHS radio newsroom, I'm Chris Lawrence. A fired Kanawha County ambulance driver charged in a man's dragging death will not go on trial next month as originally scheduled. Alyssa Middleton was in court Tuesday for a pretrial hearing. Her attorney, Robbie Long, says the medical examiner's report, which is not complete, is important to their defense. They are also seeking a change of venue, which Judge Dave Hardy is still waiting to rule on in anticipation of a Supreme Court decision regarding change of venue dedication. Officials for a 260-mile transmission line from Putnam County to Maryland continue to hear public feedback. The Valley North transmission line would begin at the John Amos plant and travel through 20 West Virginia counties to Frederick County.

0: County, Maryland. Valley Link officials held an open house at Sissonville Middle School on Tuesday night. Charleston Police Chief Scott Dempsey says the department is not going to stop recruiting just because a dozen new officers were sworn in on Tuesday. Dempsey says recruiting is a full-time job. Now, CPD has 158 officers. They're slotted for 173. And Kanawha County Sheriff's deputies are going to be on flood duty starting next week. They are heading to the flood zones of Upshur and Lewis County to help with whatever they're needed for. Sheriff Joe Crawford sending 8 deputies to those counties to help out. With a news update, I'm Chris Lawrence.
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2: 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A 7-10 first pitch on your home for Reds baseball, 580 WCHS. 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
8: Here's your V100 Metro News forecast. For this morning, we've got some clouds hanging around, along with some fog. We're going to get rid of that by this afternoon with a high of 80, and we'll have mostly sunny skies going into the afternoon. Tonight, we're down to 59, the overnight low, with mostly clear skies. A little patchy fog tomorrow morning as well. And for your Thursday, 82, mostly sunny, if not sunny skies. And then for your Friday, mostly sunny, 86. For your Saturday, we're back to 87, 20% chance for a late evening thundershower and rain showers and storms on Sunday with a high of 85. I'm V100 Metro News meteorologist Brian Hughes.
9: I told Jenny an hour ago that it feels like a morning at the beach. And so those of you, because everyone's on vacation right now, maybe I didn't need to even say that.
10: Because you're at the beach.
9: Because you're at the beach, right? Mm-hmm. In case you're not. The fact is, I don't know anybody on vacation right now. Personally.
10: Personally, okay.
9: So, I don't know that fact I gave right before the news about if everybody seems like they're on vacation, it's because they are. Well, we're not. We're here. Maybe we should take off this week. It's a little late for that.
10: I don't have much time to take off anymore.
9: Oh, okay.
10: You know, because of the whole hip surgery thing.
9: Well, you had to get the hip.
10: Oh, absolutely.
9: You had to get the hip replaced, yes. Right? I mean, sometimes there's going to be sacrifices. You know what? I haven't had a real vacation in how many years?
10: Oh, a long time. I keep telling you, you have an open invitation to go to Hawaii. Do it.
9: Yeah, I guess I should, shouldn't I?
10: Yeah.
9: Or I guess I... That hasn't been discussed by the person that offered the open invitation in quite a while, so I don't know. Maybe they changed their mind.
10: Maybe, you know...
9: You don't want to just show up in Hawaii and go, hey, I'm here, and they
10: just
9: go...
10: Just reconnect and throw out a feeler, Steve, you know.
9: And they go, okay... Well, I got time Friday and, to do something for a few minutes. Anyway, it is partly cloudy, breezy, and 66 now at 7:09.

0: B100-716, hang on, Jenny's traffic update is coming up in just a second here. My phone just sent me a reminder. It was Krispy Kreme. So, and it reminded me, or it was telling me that it was time for me to get a donut, basically.
1: It's time for you to get a donut? Mm-hmm. Didn't know your phone could do that for you.
0: Well, but your phone sends you notifications. Yeah, I mean, so they're just sending out something about their donuts. But I remembered, and there's a question coming, so hang on. Then I remembered my phone also told me that this was Amazon, sent a notification that refrigerator. Remember I told you I looked at a refrigerator for my office?
1: Yes.
0: That refrigerator I looked at was still available.
1: Oh, my.
0: So here's the question. How many times do you react to when your phone reminds you of something like that or tells you that do you go do it and act on it? Like, I'm not going to get a donut right now because, well, I'm here.
1: You're a little busy, yeah.
0: Even though it's in my head. By the way, I went down. You remember talking about the blueberry donuts Krispy Kreme had?
1: Yes.
0: All right. Well, it was only last weekend. I didn't realize that. So I thought, well, Sunday, I knew that Monday would be prepping for the colonoscopy. And I thought, what better time to go ahead and have a donut? Because I won't be eating it all on Monday. So I go down there Sunday, I don't know when it was, but and they don't have any. And I said, are you making some more? And they go, nope.
1: Oh. You know what? I'm pretty sure if you were to check it, Donut Connection, they may have a blueberry donut for you.
0: It's not the point I'm trying to make.
1: Okay, well, okay? Go on then. I thought you really wanted a blueberry.
0: No, I wanted to try the Krispy Kreme because they're glazed donuts. And by the way, since I was there, I got a couple, and I got the three-pack, and they didn't seem as good as they normally are. I don't know whether it was just I wasn't really in the mood. I was in the mood for the blueberry, or maybe it wasn't glazed enough. It was something not, you know, and I grew up eating Krispy Kreme donuts, so I know what they were supposed to taste like. They used to be bigger, I'll tell you that right now.
1: Oh, yeah.
0: So anyway, not to get off on the blueberry donuts, it sounds like I am. But since it was only through Sunday when they ran out, they just said, we're done. We're making it anymore. And one person said, yes, and it's probably the best specialty donut we've ever had. And I went, well, then make me some.
1: Come on now.
0: Oh, I guess they didn't have any blueberry donut stuff left. I don't know. Yes, I'd be happy to try the Donut Connections donut, but I was at Krispy Kreme at the time.
1: I love their cake donuts.
0: And that
1: donuts.
0: Was several days ago, okay?
1: Yeah, now you got me wanting a cake donut from Donut Connections.
0: Well, I didn't mean
1: Thanks
0: to do that.
1: Lot.
0: I just wanted to know if your phone tells you something, do you do it?
1: No.
0: Do you act on it? Okay.
1: No.
0: Well, I'm not shocked that you would answer that. All right.
1: Should be shocked that I even notice. Seriously.
0: Anyone else? All right, what's going on with the traffic there, Ms. Murray?
1: Well, we've got a couple of disabled vehicles now. So heads up, I-64 West, mile marker 34. That's going to be near Hurricane. Also a disabled vehicle, I-77 Southbound, mile marker 106. That'll be just after Eden's Fork, and it is going to be on the shoulder. Remember, we have overnight closures, I-64 East and West, 10 p.m. to 5 a.m. This is the last day for that as crews are removing those steel girders from the Montrose Overpass Bridge, and detours are in place. That's your V100 traffic update.
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0: way.
1: If you don't know your planets, well, it's just one question, but if you don't know your planets, you know, there always is the default answer, Uranus. Okay?
0: We know that, but thank you for reminding
1: us. That'll be at 7:40. Up next, Jenny tells you about the V100 Working Women's Wednesday Party.

0: B100, there's number one fan Irene's favorite song, Lean On Me. It is 7:30 on the nose, 10 minutes away from playing five questions. What are you guys doing at the V100 Working Women's Wednesday party today?
1: Well, first off, we're going to be on the patio because the weather is going to be absolutely perfect.
0: It
1: so
0: is.
1: Patio party tonight, out back, red carpet lounge. I've already got the games put together. We've got prizes. We got DJ Matt playing your favorite songs. It's just a fun little two-hour window for you to come down, relax, unwind, and maybe win something fun to take home with you.
0: All right. You were talking so fast like a disc jockey. You said Outback Red Carpet Lounge. It's not at the Outback Steakhouse. It's out back of the Red Carpet Lounge.
1: Correct.
0: Okay. Well, the way you said it, I thought somebody's going to hear that and go, wait a minute. Whoa, hold on.
1: Maybe if you want to go to the Outback first, you can do that. But then come out back at the Red Carpet Lounge or the Carpet de la Rouge, as I like to call
0: it. Well, okay. So I just wanted to point that out, that she kind of ran all that together. And I thought somebody's going to hear that and go, it's not at the Outback? What happened? I thought it was at the Red Carpet.
1: There's a special class for DJs when you're in school. And you don't know this because you didn't go. But it's how to run your words together really fast.
0: Really?
1: Yeah.
0: So they teach that, huh?
1: Sure.
0: I always thought that was just a natural born ability for
1: it
0: some
1: is.
0: People.
1: Yeah. I got an A in that class.
0: I did not go to DJ school. I went to the DJ learn on the job school.
1: School of Hard Knocks.
0: Well, I don't know if that's the case, but yes, I did on the job training. I was, and can't you tell? I was not formally educated in this. Just kind of happened. All right, that's 5 till 7 every Wednesday at the Red Carpet Lounge on Elizabeth Street, right off of Washington, or some say like to say Washington Street.
1: Washington.
0: Over there by the West Virginia State Capitol. And it's free with V100 every Wednesday.
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2: 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Coming up next on the show, that's what we're playing, Five Questions, and Jenny has a V100 traffic update for you after Nick Jonas.

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1: No accidents. We do have a couple of disabled vehicles, one on I-77 South just after Eden's Fork. Look for it on the shoulder there. Also, disabled vehicle, I-64 West, mile marker 34. That's going to be in the Hurricane area. Some areas of fog this morning, and you'll be tapping your brakes again on I-64 East as you're coming through downtown Charleston at the Fort Hill Bridge. And that's your V100 traffic update.
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0: Well, I said earlier, everybody, according to what I was reading, is on vacation this week. So I don't know whether we'll have some calls or not. But if you want to try, if you're listening, 304-345-V100. Call now. Well, now they're lighting up. So evidently not everyone is on vacation.
1: Yes.
0: All right, if you would grace us with question number 1, please.
1: Which planet in our solar system is known as the Earth's twin?
0: All right, hi, you're on V100. Which planet in our solar system is known as the Earth's twin?
4: Mercury.
0: Mercury, not right. Thank you. I actually didn't know this. This is something I learned by, you know, doing these questions. Hi, you're on V100. Which planet in our solar system is known as the Earth's twin?
5: Venus.
0: Venus is correct.
1: I'm your Venus.
0: Yes, you are. And because Venus is basically the same size as the Earth. I didn't know that.
1: How about that?
0: Yeah.
5: Uh-huh.
0: A little hard to live on Venus, though. It's a touch... touch warmer.
1: Touch
0: than
1: warmer.
0: Yeah, just a little bit. All right, number 2.
1: What is the rainy season in Southern Asia called?
5: The monsoon.
0: That is correct. Very good. Number 3.
1: How many copies must a recording sell to be designated multi-platinum?
5: 2 million.
0: 2 million's right. Well, that was a guess, right?
5: That was.
0: Good guess. You're exactly right. Number 4.
1: Which mid-Atlantic state is the most densely populated state in the entire country?
5: New York?
0: No. Sorry about that. Hi, you're on V100. Hi. Which mid-Atlantic state is the most densely populated state in the entire country? They didn't know, so we move on. Hi, you're on V100. Which mid-Atlantic state is the most densely populated state in the entire country?
6: Florida.
0: Hi, you're on V100. I think she said Florida.
1: I think she did, too. That's not right.
0: Which mid-Atlantic state is the most densely populated state in the entire country?
4: Rhode Island.
0: Hi, you're on V100. Which mid-Atlantic state is the most densely populated state in the entire country?
7: Let's go with Minnesota.
0: Not right.
1: Last I checked, not a mid-Atlantic state. I could be wrong.
0: Jenny.
1: Okay.
0: All right. Hi, you're on V100. Which mid-Atlantic state is the most densely populated state in the entire country?
6: New Jersey.
0: That's exactly right. Jersey. All right.
1: New Jersey.
0: All right. So, number 5, get it right and you'll be the winner.
1: What do you call a spiritual ceremony where there is a deliberate attempt to contact the spirit of a deceased person?
6: Oh, gosh. I wanted to say conjuring, but that is not it.
0: Oh, gosh. Sorry. Hi, you're on V100. What do you call a spiritual ceremony where there's a deliberate attempt to contact the spirit of a deceased person?
8: A seance?
0: A seance is right.
1: Yeah, baby.
0: A seance. And who is this?
8: This is Josh from Winfield.
0: Josh, how are you this morning? Haven't talked to you in a while.
8: I'm good.
0: Very good. Josh, It's about time to go back to school.

0: Are you ready?
1: Yep, I'm already back to school.
0: Oh, Josh is already back to school.
2: Very nice.
0: So you're not on vacation like everybody else is this week?
1: Nope.
0: That's the report I read earlier. If you're wondering why everybody's on vacation, it's because they are. That's what it said. So see, not everybody is. All right, Josh. Josh gets the Chick-fil-A this morning. Congratulations. It's courtesy of Chick-fil-A at Southridge Center and Chick-fil-A on McCorkle Avenue in South Charleston. Hang on, bud. I'll be right back, okay?
1: All right.
0: Thank you, man. All righty. There he is. Josh from Winfield wins today. Maybe you tomorrow when we play five questions again at 7:40.
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10: So I just asked Josh from Winfield who won the five questions game. I said, so you know who Dr. Maybe is if you have a pet? And he's like,
11: nope.
10: He doesn't know him. I mean, I thought everybody, yes. So I know what had just happened. Anybody that lives in Winfield just went, he doesn't know Dr. Maybe. I told Dr. Maybe the other day when I was there with I had to take my cat back Saturday morning. And Dr. Maybe said, that picture you put on Facebook, evidently people saw that. And because he said somebody came in and said they saw my picture on Facebook with
11: you. It's a good picture, yeah.
10: It was. And I said, yes, Dr. Maybe, and I can tell you how many people saw it if you give me a second. And so I looked it up, and over 23,000 people saw that picture of Dr. Maybe and me, yes. And he was like, he said, like, thanks a lot. And he was being sarcastic because every time I put a picture on there, he gets more people calling, going like,
11: more patients.
10: Could you be my cat's or my dog's vet? You know. So, which leads me to something else here. I got a text message from Brad, and Brad said, "Who's your colonoscopy doctor?" I had that done yesterday. That's why I wasn't here. He said, "Are you allowed to release that information? Thank you." And I said, "Sure." I said, "It's Dr. Cheryl Cox, and she is great. She really is." And so perhaps he's looking for a doctor like that.
11: Yeah, she's also mine, but I didn't have her for my last procedure for some reason.
10: Well, they have other doctors in the practice.
11: It's okay.
10: But anyway, so I used to talk about Dr. Duncan, Dr. Harry Duncan, who was my gastroenterologist before Dr. Cox. He actually trained her, and he sent me to her when he retired. And I used to talk about him, and he said, please stop doing that, because every time you do, the office gets calls, and they want to be they want to be a patient. And
11: yes.
10: He said, I just don't have any more room for any more patients, and every time you do that, it just causes me problems. He was very grateful, but Dr. Cox may have the same problem, I don't know.

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V1 100 755, 5 till 8. Next hour, we have the news coming up at the top of the hour, but we have Jenny's Random Stuff on the way. That'll be around 8:10-ish or so. And then Adam Harris is going to be here from Mountain Stage at 8:40 this morning talking about this Sunday's Mountain Stage show. And if you'd like to win tickets to go to Mountain Stage, he'll be giving some of those away. So please listen next hour at 8:40.

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0: V100. The news is coming up next with Chris Lawrence, but it's not just Chris Lawrence, everybody. I didn't realize this, because I was out yesterday. But Chris Lawrence has been nominated for the award that anybody on the radio would ever want to win. I mean, being nominated is one thing. That's pretty cool. Winning it, and he hadn't yet, but he deserves it, the Marconi Award for Small Market Radio Personality of the Year.
1: That would be awesome.
0: It is. That was announced, day before yesterday. And so I missed it because I wasn't here yesterday, but I think that's just way cool.
1: Yeah, and very much deserved.
0: Absolutely, absolutely. So congratulations to Chris Lawrence. His news is coming up next.
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3: With an update from the 580 WCHS Radio Newsroom, I'm Chris Lawrence. The discussion about a route for the Valley North Transmission Line has come to Kanawha County. Powerline developers have been holding public meetings in more than 20 West Virginia counties this summer, talking about the best route with residents and landowners. That line will stretch from the John Amos Power Plant in Putnam County to Frederick County, Maryland. Although he's in jail facing charges and has resigned from the legislature, Elliot Pritt, for now, remains on the election ballot in November. Secretary of State says Pritt could remove himself if done so by August 11th, or somebody could file a request by that date with the State Election Commission to disqualify him as a candidate. Pritt, who is now accused of enticing a young girl into a sexual relationship, however, is not necessarily disqualified automatically. Two people are hospitalized, one of them battling life-threatening injuries after a multi-vehicle crash on Route 35 Tuesday morning in Putnam County. A semi and a passenger vehicle collided near mile marker 12. And a Fayette County man was sentenced to a total of 36 years in prison Tuesday after previous guilty pleas linked to injuries he inflicted on his pregnant girlfriend when he beat her near Kenna in Jackson County last year and left her, he thought, for dead. 22-year-old Logan Willis of Oak Hill got consecutive sentences during that hearing in Jackson County Circuit Court. With this update, I'm Chris Lawrence.
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0: Here's your V100 Metro News forecast. For this morning, we've got some clouds hanging around, along with some fog. We're going to get rid of that by this afternoon with a high of 80, and we'll have mostly sunny skies going into the afternoon. Tonight, we're down to 59, the overnight low, with mostly clear skies. We'll patchy fog tomorrow morning as well. And for your Thursday, 82, mostly sunny, if not sunny skies. And then for your Friday, mostly sunny, 86. For your Saturday, we're back to 87, 20% chance for a late evening thunder shower and rain showers and storms on Sunday with a high of 85. I'm V100 Metro News meteorologist Brian Hughes.
1: It's 66 in Charleston at V100. Here's what's coming up on Jenny's Random Stuff.
2: Hand sanitizer and soda pop has merged. Mm. Also, minivans are hip again.
1: They are.
2: Yeah, for a certain category of people.
1: I didn't know that they weren't unhip with anyone.
2: Oh, they've always been unhip. Are you kidding me?
1: Mm-hmm. Well, I knew some people don't like them, but I didn't know. I didn't know the news, so I can't wait to hear what's going on with that. All right, Jenny will also have a traffic update right before Jenny's Random Stuff. And Adam Harris from Mountain Stage, the executive producer, not just a producer, but executive producer.
2: Yes.
1: Of Mountain Stage will be with us at 8:40 to talk about this Sunday's Mountain Stage show and to give away some tickets. So if you're interested, you should be here 8:40 this morning.

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0: B100 816 traffic update now, then Jenny's random stuff, sponsored by Morgan and Morgan, America's largest injury law firm. What about the traffic?
1: We're doing much better. So just one disabled vehicle now, I-77 southbound, mile marker 106. That's going to be just after Eden's Fork. And it is on the shoulder. Just a little bit of congestion now as you're coming through I-64 east in downtown Charleston at the Fort Hill Bridge. And there could be some areas still of fog in the area. So be aware of that. That's your V100 traffic update.
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1: And now, more of Jenny's random stuff on V100.
2: Well, just an FYI, the body cam footage from Tony Romo's

0: Romo's drunk driving arrest has arrived. He tells the police he's on his way to see his grandma and grandpa. And there's also footage of him doing his field sobriety test at the police station. Sources say Robert Downey Jr. will earn $100 million for the two upcoming Avengers movies, and his deal may include appearances in other Marvel films. Macaulay Culkin reportedly met with Disney to return for a Home Alone sequel. It was his idea. He publicly shared the idea last fall. Coffee slushies have gone viral on social media. You freeze coffee in a Ziploc bag, then smash the frozen coffee into chunks and add milk. So they're like iced coffee, only a little more time-consuming to make. Millennials who once swore they would never, ever in their entire life drive a minivan are now embracing the minivan, and they're saying it's mostly for their practicality. Minivan sales, just FYI, jumped 21% in 2025.
1: My former wife and I used to have a running joke. She was not on board with the minivan, and I always talked about getting her one, and she's like, no. Before that, it was the Volvo station wagon. I said, you know, you're going to have kids, but you have to have one. And then she's like, I don't want a station wagon either.
0: I have a friend who tells me her Volvo station wagon saved her life and her two kids' lives.
1: From a safety standpoint.
0: Yes.
1: Oh, well, that's great, but this was not because of safety reasons. Did you not have a station wagon when you were a kid?
0: Yeah, we had a station
1: wagon.
0: So
1: did we. And
0: we had a Volvo sedan, too.
1: Okay. Yeah. Well, the Volvos aside, my mom and dad both had station wagons at one point. And so, yes, that was the running joke. And because who really wants a station? Do they even make them anymore?
0: I don't know. Yeah. I think they do. I don't know. I'm not sure.
1: I don't know.
0: The FAA briefly grounded all flights from American Airlines yesterday after they experienced a system-wide IT failure, and that affected airports across the country. Generation Z's workplace culture apparently revolves around something they call micro joys. About 80% of young adults say taking a short break will make their workday more enjoyable, and it also helps them perform a little bit better. What's new? Well, if you are a fan of Mountain Dew Baja Blast, you may want to check out the new Mountain Dew Baja Blast hand sanitizer spray, sold exclusively at Walmart, a first-of-its-kind product that is packaged in 1.2-ounce bottles for about $4. Well, today is Chicken Wing Day. A survey reveals that 33% of people say boneless chicken wings should not be considered real chicken wings.
1: They're not wings. They're chunks of chicken, but I'd rather have that than a wing.
0: Because you don't like the bones. I get it.
1: Don't care for the bones.
0: Today's National Lipstick Day, too. About 50% of women say their favorite lipstick is one of their most prized possessions. Red Baron celebrating their 50th anniversary with a 50-topping pizza. How do they get it all on there? I don't know. But they're giving away the Supreme Pizza as part of a contest. The company says the pie is a novelty offering and will not be available in stores. Chef Boyardee introducing protein canned pasta. Each can, they say, has at least 25 grams of protein. How good are Little Debbie snacks? Well, so good that a Washington County, Pennsylvania delivery man stole $17,000 worth of Little Debbie snack cakes from his own delivery route. He sold the snacks from his truck at flea markets and then filed fake invoices. The scheme boosted his pay and cost stores thousands of dollars.
1: Bad idea, pal.
0: Talk about a lucky guy. A Toledo, Ohio man won two big lottery prizes in 1 week. The first prize he won was $40,000 a year for 25 years. He took the lump sum cash payout of $500,000 on that one. And later that same week, he bought a second ticket and won $25,000. Beyonce has become the sole owner of Sir Davis American Whiskey after Hennessy sold their shares to her. Apparently, there is a new fashion trend, and this involves businessmen and executives. I want you to picture this in your mind, pairing shorts with their suit jackets and ties, kind of like what little boys used to wear, you know.
1: That was on Inside Edition last night on TV. I saw that.
0: Yeah, men are ditching the pants during the summer months by swapping them for more comfortable alternatives.
1: Yeah, and they were asking people, are you in or out on shorts?
0: I don't care, really. Just show up at work and do your job. It's like

0: when you come to church. I don't care what you wear, just show up.
1: Right.
0: Okay. Besides it being Chicken Wing Day and Lipstick Day, it's also International Tiger Day and Lasagna Day, and that is all.
1: All right. If you want to know anybody that sells a station wagon, yes, there's still a thing. Audi, you can get one for around $70,000.
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1: 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I can't believe
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1: 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This is the one. 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
0: No, I have a Crosstrek.
1: Oh, okay.
0: This, well, that's the Outback's a little bit bigger. I decided I didn't need all that space.
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0: Absolutely.
1: Mm-hmm. 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

0: B100. Listen to this. This is so crazy. So yesterday I was absent from work. The reason I wasn't here yesterday morning, if you noticed, is I was having a colonoscopy. And it was at CAMC Memorial with Dr. Cheryl Cox. And so I just got a text message that says, "Good morning. I thought that was your voice yesterday, Steve. I had a colonoscopy yesterday with Dr. Cox, and you were in the bed right next to me."
1: with a wall in between. There you go.
0: Oh, hope everything went okay. She told me mine was delightfully boring, LOL.
1: Uh-huh.
0: That's what you want to hear.
1: Exactly right.
0: So I won't say his name because he didn't, you know, he may not want anyone to know, but I had no idea. You know, you just never know who's there. But I had a delightful experience there too yesterday. I hope, unnamed person, you got to meet Opal, who was my former neighbor from Taze Valley, who's worked at CAMC for longer than anyone. I mean, anyone. Like 58 years.
1: I love that name, too. I've only Opal? Known one other Opal my entire life. It's an old-fashioned name.
0: Now, the day I took Chick-fil-A to them, you were not working. So, and because my son was working there that day. My son works in anesthesia. And so someday, he primarily works at CAMC in Taze Valley, which he said, you know, you can come to my hospital and do this. But sometimes he works at Memorial too, or General. But man, I'm telling you, you just never know. There was someone else there yesterday. I don't know. I think it was one of the RNs who said, "Is that Steve Bishop over there?" When they were talking to me, and maybe she heard my voice. And I said, "It is. I hope that's a good thing." And I said, do I know you?" And she said, "Well, I know you." She said, "But I know Jacob better. That's my son." So anyway, small world, isn't it?
1: Yes, it is.
0: You just never know.
1: And that's a good thing.
0: Yeah. Well, glad to hear everything went well, unnamed listener. All right. So this is wild. Adam Harris hadn't been on for a while, but he's back with Mountain Stage. He's the executive producer. We're going to talk about this Sunday's Mountain Stage show at the Culture Center Theater there on the grounds of the West Virginia State Capitol, and give you a chance to win some tickets coming up in just a few minutes.
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0: B100, Adam Harris is here. Adam's the executive producer of Mountain Stage. We're going to talk about this Sunday show, and we're going to give away some tickets when we're done. So if you're interested, stay tuned for a keyword, Jenny. We'll need you for a keyword. Okay,
1: I'll do my best.
0: That you can text in to win a pair of tickets for the show on Sunday. Only if you know for sure that you can go. Please, only enter for that reason. All right. Good morning, sir.
2: Oh, good morning. Hey, yeah. Talk now. August the 2nd. That's this Sunday.
0: I like to lay the ground rules out.
2: I appreciate that.
0: Ahead of time, just so people will know. But I want them to enter if they would like to.
2: You're such a pro, and that's why I love coming on Steve and Jenny in the morning. Thank you, guys. I appreciate you having us here to talk about Mountain Stage. We got a show this Sunday, Culture Center Theater. That's on the State Capitol grounds, where the 250 wheel was just so recently.
0: Is the 250 wheel gone now?
2: We're in the shadow of what once was the 250 wheel.
0: Well, yeah, I know you're trying to live up to the 250 wheel.
2: By golly, we're celebrating freedom of musical choice on Mountain Stage.
1: Yeah.
2: And this Sunday show is a good one. I like them all, really. I'm proud of this one. The Jayhawks are going to be back with us, and that's a band that really came into prominence in the 90s, part of what was called the alt-country movement back then, and everybody pretty much refers to them as one of the pioneers of what we now lovingly call Americana music.
1: Yes.
2: And of course, that's something Mountain Stage specializes in. It's such a broad description. It's a broad umbrella of styles. But the Jayhawks were pioneers of that, but still making music in their fourth decade as

0: a band, and it's really cool. I think their album comes out in 2 weeks. They've got a brand new album coming out after 40 years of collaborating together. And Jayhawks have been on the show many times back in the day. They were also on, I think, one time with Sunvolt. Some people might remember that from the glory days of the 90s. But excited to have the Jayhawks back. And then also Tift Merritt, who's one of my favorite singer-songwriters. She's been kind of off the grid a little bit, raising a family. She's done some reissues of her early albums, which is what she first appeared on Mountain Stage supporting back in, I think it was 2005 when Tiff made her first appearance on Mountain Stage. She's been off about 10 years or so, as I said, raising a family, recently returned to touring, and has a brand new album out now that I just can't wait to see her again, hear her again. And she's, at this point, become one of the shining lights of female folk singers. You know, I think her voice sounds a lot like Emmylou Harris and some of the other greats like Joan Baez. But yet at this point, there are young singers who are looking up to Tift the same way that the previous generation looked up to Emmylou Harris and the like. And so I'm really excited to have Tift Merritt back on the show. We also got a great band out of Asheville, North Carolina called Tanasi. It's a trio of roots musicians. They play all acoustic instruments, but they do it in a different style. And then a country singer named Candy Jenkins, who's out of Lexington, Kentucky.
1: Wait a minute. I want to know more about this. They play acoustic, but mm-hmm. they play it not.
0: It's not traditional bluegrass. You know, I think it's bluegrass instruments, but it's much more on the realm of like progressive bluegrass, jazz, jazz influence perhaps, like compositions. Even some of their songs are solely instrumental, so they're flashy instrumentalists.
1: I thought maybe they were playing, like, if they're right-handed, they play left-handed.
0: Oh, no.
1: Turn the guitar upside down or something.
0: I'd like to see that, but that won't fly on radio. Nobody can tell which way you're playing it anyway.
1: Okay.
0: So.
1: Well, if you're in, you know, you're trying to get people to come to the States, the show, to
0: That's
1: watch
0: true.
1: It in person, so I
0: That's
1: thought.
0: That's true. Well, and if you come to the show, I will do a handstand.
1: Okay. All right, you mean I have to come or you?
0: You have to come, yeah. If Steve shows up, I'm doing a handstand.
1: I'm not really planning to this Sunday.
0: Well, I'm not surprised. That's why I promised to do a handstand.
1: Okay.
0: I'm not really planning to do a handstand.
2: What's wrong with you? Mountain Stage is awesome. You need to go.
1: I have other things.
0: The thing about radio, folks, I know this. I mean,
1: Sunday,
0: I remember Hoppy talking about this. He, you know,
1: Hoppy
0: got
1: Kirchival.
0: To promote every... Hoppy Kirchival, the legend, the dean. He, you know, talked about all the events he's promoted, and he can probably count on one hand the number of events he's went to. And that's just how it is for you radio folks. You have your own support system.
1: Well, I'm not saying that I'm against...
0: You don't have to go. You tell everybody about it.
1: I'm not against Mountain Stage. I mean, I went a long time ago, but it's been lately.
2: It is past my bedtime, but I still have managed to come to some shows.
1: You know, I don't do a whole lot of anything. Have you noticed? I'm not even having as much fun this summer as I normally... You know, doing fun stuff. And I don't know why. Well, there's a couple reasons.
0: I think these days, and just leaving the house is an act of defiance.
2: I agree with Adam.
1: No, but I'm not riding my bike as much and stuff like that. But I'm doing other things. It's just that some of my usual stuff is not happening. So I'm sorry Mountain Stage is not on the list. But it might be for someone listening.
0: You never know. Yeah, that's right. And we have great turnout from our V100 listeners.
1: Well,
0: they always show up. They always have a great time.
1: That's exactly why we offer this opportunity.
0: And check your calendar. This Sunday, August the 2nd, if you're not tuning in to Night 2 of SummerSlam, you should come join us at the Culture Center Theater. Tickets are still available. We're about 50% sold out right now, so we still have plenty of room, and there's not a bad seat in the house. And no matter who you come to see on Mountain Stage, you know, you walk away a fan of something new, and I think that's
1: there
0: why we're approaching our 44th anniversary.
1: I like the way you crowbarred some wrestling into that, too.
0: I can do it without blinking.
1: All right, Jenny, how about a key word to give away some tickets to Mountain Stage this Sunday?
2: I've thought about this very carefully. I think we should go with... Americana.
1: You know,
0: ooh,
1: that's
0: like
1: exactly
0: it.
1: What
0: Spell
1: I was
0: it.
1: Thinking too. And
0: make sure you put all the A's in there.
2: Uh huh.
1: And it, not only will it be fun to watch to see how it gets spelled, but it ties into what you were talking about.
0: And also, when you text the word, provide a definition.
1: Okay.
0: Just kidding.
1: You don't just give that. Americana. Text Americana. Do we need to spell it? Or
2: no,
1: just,
2: no, we want to see how it comes
0: how
2: in.
0: Spell it.
1: Well,
0: yeah,
1: good, because I don't know that I could spell it. So anyway, all right. So Americana is your keyword. Text that now to 304-345-8100. You have till 9 o'clock this morning. And please, if you're not sure you can go, don't text. Sometimes I get the reply, oh, I can't go. Or

0: Oh, what was that for?
1: What was I winning?
0: Know what you're texting for.
1: You're participating in the active
0: and know you
1: support
0: can
1: of live music. And make real people, real instruments.
0: Make my job,
1: to strings.
0: Make my job easier so I don't have to go back and find somebody else, okay? All righty. Text the word. What is the word, Jenny?
2: Americana.
0: Americana to 304-345-8100 if you'd like to go to Mountain Stage this Sunday. Thank you, Adam.
1: Thank you, guys. Thanks, Steve. Thanks, Jenny.
0: When will you be back?
1: We have another show on the 9th, so I hope to see you next Wednesday. We have a week off, and then we have another show on August the 23rd. So,
0: very good.
1: Check out our schedule. We've got 11 shows between now and the end of the year. So
2: right. Mountainstage.org.
0: That's
1: there
0: it.
1: You go. Thank
0: Mountainstage.org. It's Adam Harris from Mountain Stage at 850, 10 till 9.
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0: V100. Yes, we are getting texts that say Americana, and they're all getting it right, too.
1: All right.
0: That's the key word for Mountain Stage tickets for this Sunday. You only have a few more minutes to text in if you'd like to go to Mountain Stage at the Culture Center Theater on the grounds of the West Virginia State Capitol this Sunday evening. But if you can't go, it's 7 o'clock showtime, by the way. Don't text. But if you can go and you want to go free, still a chance to send in a text and maybe win a pair of tickets. All righty, what else here? You want to give a little plug for your V100 Working Women's Wednesday party?
1: Yes. I don't know how everyone's week is going so far, but this is such a great day to have a party for the ladies at the Red Carpet Lounge, Charleston's East End, right there on Elizabeth Street. The weather is going to be beautiful this afternoon. We'll have the party out on the back patio at the Red Carpet Lounge. Plenty of room for you, your friends. We'll have music with DJ Matt Murphy. I've already put some fun games together. We'll have prizes. And, of course, we always have food and drink specials at the Red Carpet. And we've got a new person in the kitchen, and they're whipping up some tasty things. So we'll have drink specials, and we'll also have a food special for you from the kitchen tonight at the Red Carpet.
0: Very good. All right, 5 till 7 with V100 today and every Wednesday. And one more thing here before I go, a shout out to Ashley. Ashley's over there at CAMC in the endo department. She says, I'm the one that says, is that Steve Bishop, when you were, meaning when I was there yesterday. And she says they're now listening to us in the procedure rooms.
1: Oh, thank you.
0: Well, absolutely. I hope it makes the procedures, whatever they might be,
1: all right, to
0: go even better.
1: There might be a person listening now. You're going to get very sleepy soon.
0: Yeah, that's the way it goes. Sometimes they get to talking and you go, I think I'm leaving the conversation right now. Or
1: yes.
0: When you suddenly you wake up and they go, it's over. Or
1: Yeah, I was having fun with my peeps when they took me into the room. It was when we were having the soccer tournament. So we were talking about soccer and who's everybody's favorite team, and it was fun.
0: This is when you had your colonoscopy.
1: Yes.
0: Did you? And you had to leave the conversation too.
1: I did. I said, I'm sorry, I have to go now. But carry on. Carry on.
0: Oh, gosh. Well, one of my recent ones, this is funny. The anesthesiologist said, I'm going to give you some medicine that's going to have you doze off. And she gave me the medicine and she started go. She said, so tell me where you've traveled or something like that this year so far. And I said, am I even going to have time to answer? And she said, nah, probably not.
1: No, bye-bye now. Bye-bye.
0: You know, those old anesthesia people, they like that their games they play. They, ask you these things they know you're never going to answer.
1: Yeah.
0: They know you're going to.
1: They can ask you anything they want.
0: You're going to be nodded off really fast. All right, we enjoyed it. We got to go. Y'all have a great day. See you tomorrow morning.

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By the way, that's tomorrow. 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

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Hi, I'm Jenny. Keep it here all day at work for more music and better variety. 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

B100, more music and better variety. 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
21: 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Mostly sunny today with lower humidity and a high of 80. Sunshine tomorrow, high 82, and a sunny, warm Friday with a high of 86. 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

over inside 11 o'clock at V100, home of Steve and Jenny in the morning. I'm Jenny. 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
2: 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And the winner of the V100 Chick-fil-A Workday Boost. 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

B100 More Music and Better Variety. A little while ago, I mentioned that tomorrow, Thursday, will be Miracle Treat Day at participating Dairy Queen locations in our area. And here's what this is all about. If you haven't heard, tomorrow, go get yourself a Blizzard, and they will donate a dollar to WVU Medicine Golisano Children's Hospital. And all the money they raise will help take care of kids and find treatments. It's really a great deal, a treat for you and helping out kids. I think that's a win-win for everybody. And if you're wondering which Dairy Queens, well, I'm going to tell you right now. Dairy Queen in Hurricane, the one in St. Albans, Eleanor, Nitro, Scott Depot, Elkview, and Barbersville will all be participating tomorrow. So go get yourself

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2: 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It's just a full hour of all your favorites from the 80s and the 90s. Here's a big hit from Mariah Carey to get us going. 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

0: B100 More Music and Better Variety. Stay right here. We're going to have information for you about Miracle Treat Day, which is coming up tomorrow. Also, remember, you can hang around when I leave to check out the Logan Scott Show with the Drive Home on B100. 2 to 7, Logan has wonderful music for you to get home in a great mood, and it's brought to you by Better Homes and Gardens Real Estate Central.
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B100 more music and better variety. Are you familiar with TED Talks? Well, here's an interesting one that is coming up. David Lee Roth and Alex Van Halen will reunite for a TED Talk in Fargo, North Dakota, of all places. And it will hit YouTube in just a couple of weeks. FYI.

100 more music and better variety. Here's a big hit from Cyndi Lauper, and I think I talked about this earlier. She almost did not do this song. Why? Well, it was originally written for boys to have fun. So she changed the lyrics, and boom, voila, it worked beautifully.

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Hi, I'm Jenny. 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Songs on the way from Fugees, Bruno Mars. Now let's get back to more music and better variety with D.

B100 More Music and Better Variety. I love this song from Bruno Mars. It actually kind of reminds me of a 50s style song, you know, one that my aunt and uncle might have heard out on a dinner date in the 50s. I love it, though. Here's Risk It All on B100.

0: 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There's Taylor Swift. What's next for Taylor? Well, apparently she is considering doing a residency in Las Vegas. And of course, everybody wants her. Of course they do. And they say that if she does a residency in Vegas, it'd probably be worth about $1 billion.
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It's going to be beautiful. Mostly sunny with lower humidity, high of 80. Sunny tomorrow, high 82. And a sunny, warm Friday with a high of 86. 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

B100 More Music and Better Variety. Justin Bieber did a show at the FIFA World Cup, and apparently he is now in discussions to possibly do the halftime show at the Super Bowl next year.

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B100 more music and better variety. Here's Miley Cyrus, who apparently wants to get more into acting, and she's been talking to Daryl Hannah about how to do

0: 100 more music and better variety. Almost time for me to scoot out the door. I'll have a little break this afternoon, and then we'll regroup and head to the Red Carpet Lounge for our Working Women's Wednesday party today. 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How do you feel about rabid rodents? Well, apparently New York and New Jersey are being terrorized by rabid rodents. I don't know about you, I am not a fan of especially rats, and I can't imagine dealing with a rabid rat. Wildlife experts say it's being overblown and it's something you don't have to be that worried about. I'm not, because I'm here. And they're there.
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3: 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It's Yellow by British rock band Coldplay. 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Coldplay and Yellow from 2000. Today's 2 o'clock 2K song of the day on V100.

lost its faith, our colors will fade eventually. So if our time is running out, day after day, we'll make the mundane our masterpiece. Oh my, my, oh my, my love, I take one look at you, you're taking me.

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Red Carpet Lounge, V100's Working Women's Wednesday. We're going to be there 5 till 7. 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
5: 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Now in the heart of the Mountain State. Mostly sunny this afternoon, high of 82. Tonight, partly cloudy, then dense fog, low 58. Tomorrow, dense fog, waking up with Steve and Jenny. Then sunny, high 83. 76 right now in Scott Depot. 75 here at the V100 Studios in downtown Charleston. 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

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I'm Logan Scott. 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In the middle of another long set of more music and better variety with Somber on V100. Yeah.

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0: God, thanks for being here. And the New York Post says a recent fashion trend has businessmen and executives pairing shorts with their suit jackets and ties. Men are ditching pants during the summer months by swapping them for more comfortable alternatives. A recent YouGov survey reveals that 68% of people believe it is acceptable for men to wear shorts to the office. However, social media users are divided over whether it is appropriate for men to show off their legs during work hours. Really? Listen, I don't care. As long as you get the job done, A. B, you're not wearing, like, gym shorts and they're, you know, khaki shorts or cargo shorts, khaki cargo, whatever. I think that's acceptable. What's your take on this? Text in this afternoon. 304-345-8100. I would be for shorts in the workplace. Forecast on the way, so is Justin Bieber on V100.
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Now in the heart of the Mountain State, partly cloudy, then dense fog overnight. Tonight, low 58. Tomorrow, dense fog early when you're waking up with Steve and Jenny. Then sunny skies, high 83. Clear skies tomorrow night, low 59. And Friday, sunny skies, high of 87. 76 right now in St. Albans, 75 here at the V100 Studios in downtown Charleston. Let's get back to more.

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1: I feel by the wayside, like everyone else. 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Our every moment.

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At the point in my day where I could use a double shot of espresso right now. Here's Sabrina Carpenter. I guess the song would do. It's V100.

0: 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I think she's done folding shirts over there.
1: Nah, I still got a couple more.
0: Okay. Yeah. Well, I asked, what are you doing? You're folding shirts for Working Women's Wednesday.
1: Yeah, those are some of the prizes we have for some of the games we have. So that'll be cool. And I just found out we're going to have Woody Fest tickets to give away tonight. So if you've been wanting to go and they're almost sold out, I mean, real close.
0: Yeah.
1: Come to Working Women's Wednesday tonight. You could win some tickets to the party of the summer.
0: Heck yeah.
1: This Saturday. Other prizes, we'll have drink specials, we'll have food specials, we'll have music with DJ Matt, and just a lot of fun. 2 hours, 5 to 7 at the Red Carpet Lounge, East End, Elizabeth Street, with free, my favorite word, free parking around the entire building. So come on down and chill out with us today.
0: V100's Working Women's Wednesday, 5 to 7 at the Red Carpet Lounge. It's V100.

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Inside 4 o'clock, you're home for Steve and Jenny in the morning. I'm Logan Scott. Music's on the way this hour from Jennifer Lopez and Maroon 5. 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

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We'll take a look at that V100 Now trending report on the way. 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

0: 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Ella Langley is launching a peaches and honey energy drink. Bruno Mars tells Enemy magazine that he loves 90s music because that is when he got into singing. And finally, Beyonce has become the sole owner of Sir Davis American Whiskey after Hennessy sold its shares to her. That's a look at your V100 Now trending, powered by Trojan Landing Marine and Power Sports. 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
1: 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That's at the intersection of Tennessee Avenue and Lee Street West in Charleston. 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Once again, from the WCHS Traffic Studios, I'm Ryan Nicholson.
0: Thanks, Ryan. We'll grab another check of V100 traffic coming up around 4:50.

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3: 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And the winner of the V100 Chick-fil-A Workday Boost. 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
1: With your traffic update, I'm Ryan Nicholson. 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That's at the intersection of Tennessee Avenue and Lee Street West in Charleston. For more traffic tips, go to WV511.org. 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

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All right, this is brand new from Olivia Dean. It's called A Couple Minutes. 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

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I'm Logan Scott. 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All right, what did you think of that new Olivia Dean song, A Couple Minutes? 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Still have some time to get your thoughts in. Olivia Dean, A Couple Minutes. 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I want to hear from you. 304-345-8100. All right, let's grab another check of V100 traffic. 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

0: 77 northbound at the split. Have some slow traffic moving there as well. And around the Greenbrier Street exit downtown Charleston, headed westbound, there's some delays there as well.
1: Thanks, Coop. We'll grab our final check of V100 traffic coming up around 5:50.

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2: 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Mango and Watermelon Margarita are $5. 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

Mountain State, partly cloudy. Then dense fog tonight, low of 58. Tomorrow, dense fog early when you're waking up with Steve and Jenny. Then sunny skies, high 83. Tomorrow night, clear skies, low 59. And Friday, sunny skies, high of 87. It's 80 right now in Bell, 79 here at the V100 Studios in downtown Charleston. Let's get back to more music and better variety now with Sean Mendes.

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0: Park, and they're almost out of tickets. But we do have tickets for you to win tonight here at the Red Carpet Lounge, part of our V100 Working Women's Wednesday prize giveaway. So we've got tickets to that. We also have gift certificates to Coffee with a Twist, a Little Bit of Heaven cupcakes. We also have other prizes. We have games. We have food. We have drink specials and just a relaxing 2-hour window of time to come out and hang out with us. Music with DJ Matt Murphy out on the back patio. It's till 7 o'clock tonight here at the Red Carpet Lounge. And remember, it's free parking around the building. Never hassle to come down here at the Red Carpet Lounge. Elizabeth Street, Charleston's East End with V100's Working Women's Wednesday. It's Matt Murphy and Jenny Murray on V100.
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1: Good evening. This is Dale Cooper with another check of traffic. We do have an accident we need to pass along to you. It's I-64 headed westbound, mile marker 52. That's in between Institute and Dunbar, Dunbar and Institute. We do have a two-vehicle accident that is causing some problems there. Again, at 64 westbound, mile marker 52 between Dunbar and Institute.

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2: Hey, what are your Wednesday evening plans? 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You can even be a gentleman. We would love to have you here at our Working Women's Wednesday. We just hang out from 5 to 7 o'clock. Got music with DJ Matt Murphy today out on the back patio because it's gorgeous out here this evening. Got a nice breeze out here on the patio. Got a bucket full of beautiful roses, one free to each lady while they last here at our Working Women's Wednesday. 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

V100. If you love the 80s and 90s, make sure you're here Sunday morning, 6 to 10 a.m. with Joe Cortez, Retro Pop Reunion. Here's Prince. It's V100.

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1: Well, if you were wishing it's the weekend, I got bad news for you. It's not the weekend. It's Wednesday, but actually, that's good news because we got your midweek break all set up for you, ready to go here at the Red Carpet Lounge. It's Working Women's Wednesday. So ladies, come on down. Give yourself a midweek break. We're here from 5 to 7. We have games. We have prizes. We got music with DJ Matt Murphy, and yes, he does take requests. And we have prizes we give away. Got some great prizes tonight. Gift certificates to Coffee with a Twist. And if you want to go to Woody Fest, which is Saturday, biggest party of the summer, Shawnee Park, we have tickets for you to win tonight at Working Women's Wednesday. But you got to come by and get registered. So please do that. We're here till 7 o'clock tonight out on the back patio at the Red Carpet Lounge. It's Working Women's Wednesday with V100.
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2: 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Partly cloudy, then dense fog overnight tonight. Low of 58. Tomorrow, dense fog early when you're waking up with Steve and Jenny. Then sunny skies, high 83. Clear skies tomorrow night. Low of 59. And Friday, sunny skies, high 86.

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1: Well, if you were going to hang out with me tonight, you would be out on the back patio at the Red Carpet Lounge, and you would be experiencing this beautiful summer breeze that is just blowing through this area. Hopefully, enjoying a beverage, maybe getting a bite to eat. We have good specials tonight. The food specials are the cheese cubes and the pretzel bites tonight. They are half price. We also have, as a drink special, the Aperol Spritz or the Hugo Spritz, which is another great summertime adult beverage. Draft beers are $3. Matt Murphy playing some great music out here on the patio. And of course, we have games and prizes for you. So love to see you here tonight. We're here till 7 o'clock on the back patio at the Red Carpet Lounge, Elizabeth Street with V100.

canned pastas. They all have 25 grams of protein. 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Yum. Here's JT on V100.

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1: Well, it was fun, and if you weren't here, well, goodness gracious, we missed you at our Working Women's Wednesday party at the Red Carpet Lounge. 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

0: Chicago on V100, more music and better variety. Just Jamie with you. Hey, if your night's just getting started and you're headed out, remember that today is National Lipstick Day. So go ahead and honor that. Anyone can wear lipstick, I've learned, except for me. I can't. It winds up on my teeth every single time. So I don't even bother anymore. Clear chapstick gal here, V100.
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8: 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A low of 56 tonight with some overnight clouds. Tomorrow's going to be mostly sunny. High of 84 and lots of sunshine. Same with Friday. High of 84. We can expect sunny skies on Friday leading into the weekend. Now we're kicking off another long set of more

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Just Jamie with you. Historic flooding has devastated communities across central West Virginia. Families have lost homes. Businesses have been destroyed. 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V100.

from Twilight. It's 1,000 years on V100. More music and better variety. 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This was a request came in through the app. Here's Justin Bieber, Daisies, V100.

0: Wham on B100, more music and better variety. Just Jamie with you. A Kansas high school teacher was recently arrested for clapping at a public meeting. He's a physics teacher, and he was supporting a speaker who delivered remarks against a controversial data center, and he just clapped. I saw the video of it. It was not roarous applause. He just kind of clapped and then folded his arms again. But he was like, drag me out when security came, and he was, in fact, dragged out by law enforcement. I feel like if WNBA player Sophie Cunningham can point her finger at somebody like a few claps, what's it gonna hurt? You know what I mean? It's just not that big of a deal. V100.
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